0: You know, my life's really changed in ever so many ways.
1: Has it?
0: Yeah.
1: You know something about me, my independence, well, it just seems to vanish.
0: What, in the haze?
1: Yeah.
0: But, you know, every now and then I just feel so insecure, too.
1: Yeah. Well, one thing I know is I just need

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1: La la, the Yankee.
0: Gina's just fine.

0: nikomu to neříkejte. 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Simona Stašová.
1: Aplaus.
2: Dreamed I was an Eskimo. Frozen wind began to blow.

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0: jump up from behind my igloo. And it started in the whipping on my favorite baby seal with a lead-filled snowshoe. That got me just about as evil as an Eskimo boy can be. So I bent down and I reached down and I scooped down and I gathered up a generous mitten full of the deadly
1: yellow snow.
0: The deadly yellow snow from right there where the huskies go. Whereupon I proceeded to take that mitten full of the deadly yellow snow crystals and rub it all into his beady little eyes with a vigorous circular motion hitherto unknown to the people in this area, but destined to take the place of the mud shark in your mythology. Here it goes now, the circular motion, rub it! And then in a fit of anger, and I pounced again. Great googly moogly. Well, he was very upset, as you can understand. And rightly so, because the deadly yellow snow crystals had deprived him of his sight. And he stood up

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Mr. Wonderful Christ.

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gonna buy me a horse just about this big and ride him all along the borderline with a pair of heavy-duty zircon-encrusted tweezers in my hand. Every other wrangler would say I was mighty grand,

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The Muffin Man is seated at the table in the laboratory of the Utility Muffin Research Kitchen. Reaching for an oversized chrome spoon, he gathers an intimate quantity of dried muffin remnants, and brushing his scapular aside, proceeds to dump these inside of his shirt. He turns to us and speaks. Some people like cupcakes better. I, for one, care less for them. Arrogantly twisting the sterile canvas snoot of a fully charged icing anointment utensil, he puts forth a quarter-ounce green rosette. Try that again. He puts forth a quarter-ounce green rosette near the summit of a dense but radiant muffin of his own design. Later, he says, Some people, like cupcakes exclusively, while myself, I say, there is not, nor ought there be, nothing so exalted on the face of God's gray earth as that prince of foods, the muffin.

you live on Love Street. 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I wonder what they do in there. Summer Sunday and a year. I guess I like it fine.

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Mr. Lova Lova. I'm Mr. Lova Lova. Girl. Mr. Lova Lova. I'm Mr. Lova Lova. She call me Mr. Bombast.

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If I was ready, willing, and able to pay him his regular fee.

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